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6: Delayed traffic.
7: Hey, good morning. No issues on our roads at the moment. Accident breakdown free. There are works in Bedford Park today. Marion Road near Sturt Road affecting outbound. And in North Haven, Victoria Road near Sir Keith Smith Drive. Cameras today, Bradley Grove, Mitchell Park, and one just set up then in Woodville Gardens on Hanson Road. 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That's Kiss traffic and weather together. 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

0: 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Your chance to win a brand new car worth over $22,000. Charlotte, you're in Selig's Beach. You and the family really need that, yeah?
1: Oh, yes. We definitely could do with a new car, that's for sure.
0: Yeah.
1: We're a family of five and we've got three boys. So a new car would definitely...

0: definitely come in handy, because I think our car's about 10 years old now. So, yeah, we would love, absolutely love the chance to win a new car and upgrade.
1: Oh, my God. Okay, well, it's really easy. All you've got to do is set your alarm and be listening to Ben and Liam, because somebody is going to drive away in a brand new car, all thanks to Saints Shopping, home to Saints Foodland, corner of Saints and Main North Road, Salisbury Plain. 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Set your alarm. After the long weekend, Ben and Liam, 7:30 in the morning, win yourself a brand new car right here on Adelaide's KISS 102.3.

0: Adelaide's greatest weekend variety on Kiss 102.3 means we can play you songs like this. Aussie classics, Savage Garden, with honestly some of the best lyrics that I've ever heard out of a song. Our Affirmation going to play right next to the new hits like this that you're loving. Another Aussie. Oh, my God. Just full of Australian great music we are. Amy Shark with The Biggest Ick. Both of these are back-to-back in just minutes on Kiss 102.3.
1: 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Imagine that sound, that smell. 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

0: 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Miss it and you'll miss out. 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
1: Hello there. It's a pretty good run on our roads at the moment with no major issues. Look out for works today, though, in Outer Harbour, Victoria Road near Klingberg Drive, and in Hallett Cove, Lonsdale Road near Majors Road. Cameras today, Anzac Highway, Ashford, and plenty around the hills, including one on Springs Road in Mount Barker. 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Kisscast, cloudy and 20 today. That's Kiss traffic and weather together. 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

0: Adelaide's Kiss 102.3 is home of Ben and Liam, who are back on breakfast from 6 a.m. weekdays, and they have got Adelaide's biggest giveaway right now in radio, a new car worth over $22,000. Imagine pulling into your driveway with that new car smell. You're in a Hallett Cove, Kaz, and you feel like you really need this. You want a new car?
1: I would love a new car. I'm currently driving a Mitsubishi Outlander, 7-seater. It's huge.
0: Yes.
1: And I just want to own a car that is worth more than the current full tank of diesel.
0: Oh.
1: It's ridiculous.
0: Filling up
1: the tank is just costing so much money.
0: My God. Okay, so you need this new car that Ben and Liam have got. And you know what? Somebody in Adelaide is going to be winning this. And it could be you. Thanks to Saints Shopping, home to Saints Foodland, corner of Saints and Main North Road, Salisbury Plain. Set your alarms. 7:30 Tuesday morning, Ben and Liam, you could be winning a brand new car. As we continue now, Adelaide's greatest weekend variety. 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

0: love Kiss 102.3 and Adelaide's greatest weekend variety. And love Aussie classics like this from Natalie Imbruglia. Torn, it's coming up for you in the playlist. And because we have variety, we really mean it. Like, we're going to play you this right next to new hits like this that you're loving as well with so much energy. It's what you want for a long weekend, right? Bruno Mars, I Just Might, is going to play straight after both of these back-to-back inside the next 15 minutes on Adelaide's Kiss 102.3.
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14: Well, there's a good run on our roads at the moment with no major issues to worry about. Look out for works today, though, in Bedford Park, Marion Road near Sturt Road, affecting outbound traffic, and in Birkenhead Semaphore Road near Nelson Street. Cameras today, Duthie Street in Malvern, and one on the freeway at Littlehampton. 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KissCast, cloudy and 20 today. That's Kiss Traffic and Weather Together. 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

0: 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It's Ben and Liam who are back on breakfast, who also have the biggest giveaway right now in Adelaide radio. 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Megan, you need this, right, for your job?
1: I am currently showing dogs and my little Mazda 3 just doesn't cut all the stuff I need to take with me.
0: Oh, yeah. Okay.
1: So I would love a bigger car.
0: Okay, well, you need what we've got then. Ben and Liam, they've got your chance to win it. Someone in Adelaide will win. All thanks to Saints Shopping, home to Saints Foodland, corner of Saints and May North Road, Salisbury Plain. 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

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Adelaide's greatest weekend variety is playing right now. 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

0: 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We've heard you.
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0: 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A new way to win is coming.
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0: 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Your chance to win a brand new car worth over $22,000. Charlotte, you're in Selig Beach. You and the family really need that, yeah?
1: Oh, yes, we definitely could do with a new car, that's for sure.
0: Yeah.
1: We're a family of five and we've got three boys, so a new car would definitely come in handy. Cause I think our car's about 10 years old now, so... Yeah, we would love, absolutely love the chance to win a new car and upgrade.
0: Oh, my God. Okay, well, it's really easy. All you've got to do is set your alarm and be listening to Ben and Liam because somebody is going to drive away in a brand new car, all thanks to Saints Shopping, home to Saints Foodland, corner of Saints and Main North Road, Salisbury Plain. 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Set your alarm. 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

0: on Adelaide's Kiss 102.3. We can play you classics like this, a song that goes off anywhere, anytime, no matter what you're doing. How can you not sing along to Johnny Farnham? You're the Voice. It's almost our national anthem. This is coming up for you alongside new songs that you're getting around now, like Olivia Dean, who's coming to Australia very soon. Her shows have sold out. I'm sadly not coming here to Adelaide, but we've fallen in love with this woman. Her music is so easy to listen to. This is coming up as well, part of Adelaide's greatest weekend variety, both inside the next 15 minutes on Kiss 102.3.
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0: 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It's the biggest giveaway of the year. Miss it and you'll miss out. 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
7: 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That's how long we spend looking for something to watch. A whole episode to find an episode. Think what 42 minutes could have been. A dragon taking a city, starting a shift at the pit, that feeling of euphoria. 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

0: 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Roadworks continue Anzac Highway near Morfitt Road, Marion Road near Sturt Road in Bedford Park. Speed down to 40 k's in the area. 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The Kiss Cast, cloudy today, heading for a top of 20 degrees. That's Kiss traffic and weather together. Ben and Liam are back in breakfast weekdays from 6 on Kiss 102.3.
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0: 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Imagine pulling into your driveway with that new car smell. You're in a Hallett Cove, Kaz, and you feel like you really need this. You want a new car?
1: I would love a new car. I'm currently driving a Mitsubishi Outlander 7-seater. It's huge.
0: Yes.
1: And I just want to own a car that is worth more than the current full tank of diesel.
0: Oh.
1: It's ridiculous.
0: Really? Yeah.
1: The tank is just costing so much money.
0: Oh, my God. Okay, so you need this new car that Ben and Liam have got. And you know what? Somebody in Adelaide is going to be winning this. And it could be you. Thanks to Saints Shopping.

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0: Adelaide's greatest weekend variety. It continues next on Kiss 102.3 with a song that, I mean, come on, summertime. We're in that middle in-between weird weather, spring at the moment. Bring us summer. And songs like this from Daryl Braithwaite, One Summer, it's coming up for you. And also new songs that you're loving, like another Aussie's in the mix with this one, by the way. Tones and I with Teddy Swims and David Guetta. Gone, Gone, Gone. It's a newer hit that you're loving right now as well. Both right next to each other because we play Adelaide's greatest weekend variety. On Kiss 102.3, they both play next.
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2: Delays in Myland on Sir Donald Bradman Drive at South Road intersection. Roadworks continue Anzac Highway near Morfitt Road, Marion Road near Sturt Road in Bedford Park. Speed down to 40 k's in the area. 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The Kiss cast, cloudy today, heading for a top of 20 degrees. That's Kiss traffic and weather together. 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

0: 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We've heard you.
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0: 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It's Ben and Liam who are back on breakfast, who also have the biggest giveaway right now in Adelaide radio. A brand new car worth over $22,000. Megan, you need this, right, for your job?
1: I am currently showing dogs and my little Mazda 3 just doesn't cut all the stuff I need to take with me.
0: Oh, yeah. Okay.
1: So I would love a bigger car.
0: Okay, well, you need what we've got then. Ben and Liam, they've got your chance to win it. Someone in Adelaide will win. All thanks to Saints Shopping, home to Saints Foodland, corner of Saints and Main North Road, Salisbury Plain. 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Right here on Adelaide's KISS 102.3.

0: 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We've heard you.
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0: 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A new way to win is coming.
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0: 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We've heard you.
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0: 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A new way to win is coming.
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1: Hi, I'm Hannah Davies. The Broncos and Roosters are locking horns in the NRLW Grand Final at Accor Stadium. Brisbane is looking to go back-to-back and clinch its fifth title, while Sydney is unbeaten for a second home-and-away season in a row. Its only blemish came in last year's decider. The Roos have jumped back to the top of the AFLW ladder with a crushing 71-16 win over the Swans at Arden Street. Talia Randall kicked three for North. And in tennis, Taylor

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0: 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We've heard you.
1: Yeah.
0: We've listened. A new way to win is coming.
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23: True Crime Tonight. Hello there. Hello. Happy Sunday night. I'm up and about, aren't I?
24: You are up and about.
23: It's spring.
24: You been to the Melbourne show?
23: I have not been to the Melbourne show, and normally I do go because I love the petting zoo so much. One of my favourite things in the world. That and Lima Island at Melbourne Zoo. But it's spring, spring vibes. Mm-hmm. I'm always up and about.
25: Yeah, it's so much more motivating.
23: It is, right? And daylight savings kicking in this weekend, is it? Has it kicked in already? I don't even know. But I know that that's annoying for a lot of people. You know, I grew up in Queensland, so
24: yeah.
25: I love it.
23: I love it too. I'm whispering that because Queenslanders hate it.
24: Why do Queenslanders hate it?
23: Fades your curtains. Confuses your cows. I can't remember exactly, but I know that for a lot of people, you know, it's a complex issue. But look, I'll tell you what, you want to talk complex issues. True crime.
24: Oh, yeah.
23: And
24: yeah,
23: that's what we're all about for the next hour, 6 till 7 every Sunday night around the country. True crime. We've got a recommendation for you. We've got a true crime hotline message.

0: I love those so much when you guys send us messages, and you've sent us on a couple of errands already. Got some homework from those in the past couple of weeks that we're working on. And also tonight we're going to hear about a book called Crossroads by a man called John Herbert. Colourful character.
1: Yes.
0: Now, I'm sure true crime fans know what I mean by colourful character.
2: It could mean a lot of things.
0: Well, it
2: just does a bit of this and that.
0: Bit of this and that, bits and pieces, yeah. Bibs and bobs, round the traps.
2: Yeah.
0: You know, and lovely fella. And he's going to talk to us about some other colourful characters he's met, round the traps, bits and pieces, bibs and bobs. But coming up next, very, very next, it's my favourite thing. It is the True Crime Hotline. 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

0: around Australia. This is True Crime Tonight. Hello, if you've just joined us, if you're running a bit late, don't stress, mate. You haven't missed anything. I'm Michelle Laurie. I'm here with our producers, Matthew Tankard and Ruby Bartzis.
1: Hi.
0: We have an interview coming up with a bloke, a colourful character, I'm calling him, called John Herbert, who has a lot of mates who are colourful characters, and he's written a book about them. But it's time for a message from one of our listeners, which I love. This is the True Crime Hotline, right?
2: This is the True Crime Hotline. 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
3: Hello, my name is Gwyneth Owen, and I have just finished listening to your podcast about the House of Horrors, Katanning, and it's made me feel really, really sad. I was a school student at a private girls' school in Katanning called Cobelia. I was there in 1975 and 1976, and I feel a real sadness about the fact that this was happening to these young men at the same time as me when they were the same age as me. There was nothing like this at Cobelia. We had a very safe and very monitored existence there, but these boys were not as lucky, and I feel really sad because maybe if I had known and I wasn't just a young girl, I could have done something to help them.
0: Oh, Gwyneth, I'm so, you know, you're making me think of something that I have to say to people oftentimes, which is that there's only one perpetrator here.
2: Yeah.
0: And it's not you.
2: Yeah.
1: Yeah.
0: So, you know, there's no need to feel guilt and there's no point to feeling guilt about not being able to do anything when you were a child yourself and didn't even know. So I get it. That's survivor's guilt, I guess. But, yeah, there's only the only people responsible for things like this are the people responsible for them.
2: Yeah, and the episode that Gwyneth is referring to is a recent episode on our podcast, Australian True Crime, called House of Horrors and Katanning, with the amazing guest, Maggie Dawkins.
0: Isn't she?
2: Yeah, and she was a whistleblower in this, what do you call it, a youth hostel in Katanning back in the 80s.
0: Yeah, I was confused. I thought it was a boys' home, but it was like in a small country town, everyone lives on farms out of town, so as a way to get the kids to school and sort of prevent the parents from having to drive 4 hours a day to get them there and back and all that, or kids dropping out early. They developed this system in Western Australia where the government funded hostels in these communities so that you'd drop your kids off on Sunday night.
2: Yep.
0: They'd do their week at school. You'd pick them up Friday afternoon.
2: Yeah,
0: and they'd come home for the weekend.
2: Yes.
0: And unfortunately, at this one's, St. Anthony's?
2: St. Andrew's Youth Hostel, and is run by a guy named Dennis McKenna, who's currently in prison, but he's due for release actually this November.
0: He was convicted of child sex crimes during his time there running St. Andrew's. And Maggie tried to ring the bell about that many years ago, decades ago, and was told in no uncertain terms by people running the town to shut up.

0: and actually get out because it was just going to upset the apple cart too much. So,
1: and Dennis was, it's funny to know that towns do this. He was like Citizen of the Year 2 years in a row or something. He was literally labelled Citizen of the Year.
0: You know what to me is like, this is about the fact that the world has changed so much in that time. You've got to remember, you guys, that you have grown up in a world where child sex offences in institutions are almost expected, you know, from religious institutions to institutions like this, youth groups of all different kinds, youth incarceration facilities. Like, now we are so serious about safeguarding. And even a child working with children, you know, I have to have a working with children card to be able to take my kids and their friends to some school-related thing, you know. But back when we were kids in the 70s, none of that. But I think it was blown open by the Catholic Church revelations. And then from there, other institutions followed, and we had a Royal Commission in Australia, and there's been lots of things like that around the world. So now to say that out loud about someone, very serious, taken very seriously, people are convicted every day of offences within their own family, of offences in institutions, and we're sort of now, we've been taught to speak up, right? But I feel like back then, people felt like, well, who am I supposed to tell? The police?
2: How did this guy get convicted?
1: The boys at the youth hostel years later all came together and convicted him and a few of his brothers that worked there as well.
0: That's what this story takes us back to. It takes us back to a time where people seem to feel like, what are you going to do?
1: Fact of life.
0: Yeah.
1: Yeah.
0: I know, God. So, see, as much time as we put into saying, God, times are tough and what a terrible time to be alive and AI is going to kill us all in 10 years, you know what? In some ways,
1: things are a little bit better.
0: In some ways, we have managed to creep forward as a species. Coming up later in the show, we're going to talk to a colourful character called John Herbert. Now, he himself sort of says he spent his life prison adjacent.
1: Yep.
0: That's a fair way of describing it, reckon, Matthew?
1: Well, has he been in prison?
0: No.
1: Okay.
0: But he has lived a life through which he has known a lot of blokes who've gone to prison.
1: Yep.
0: And he's certainly been in some really interesting circles, and he wants to tell us all about the other side of people, which is kind of what we're all about,
1: we
0: right?
1: We love that.
0: Yeah, the complexities of people's lives and how things end up happening to them. So the book's called Crossroads, and a chat with him is coming up shortly. Don't go anywhere. True Crime Tonight.

0: around Australia. This is True Crime Tonight with Michelle Laurie, Ruby Bartzis, and me, Matthew Tankard. Coming up, we have an interview with John Herbert about his book Crossroads. But before then, Ruby, you've been looking into the, I think the media is calling it the Cornell 7.
1: Yes. So it's actually a really horrible story and one that's I read a lot about yesterday. Nothing has been, no one's been charged.
2: These are allegations at this stage.
1: Yeah. So a former university student, she's since dropped out. She was drugged and sexually assaulted, allegedly, by 7 men at a fraternity house in 2024. A couple days later, she took the matter to the police and it was originally closed without charges. So she filed a civil lawsuit containing new allegations and evidence, and it claimed that she was drugged, sexually assaulted by multiple fraternity members and was incapable of consenting at the time.
2: Well, this was reminding me about what we were talking about a minute ago, about people thinking, what's the point in coming forward and talking about my assault? And the fact that no charges were pressed the first time around, right, is what we think of, I think. I think it's, I just can't imagine how many times this has happened, to be honest.
1: A woman has been,
2: I mean, this is an allegation, but I can't imagine how many times it has actually happened that a young woman has been drugged and raped in a fraternity house. It would be off the scale over the decades.
0: Yeah, and I can see that ABC News did report that Cornell itself did conduct an investigation, which resulted in some expulsions and suspensions, and also the fraternity was shut down.
1: Some of them even got let off with just writing an essay.
2: Well, let off by who? By the university.
1: By the university.
2: So not all of them were expelled.
1: Not all of them.
0: Yeah, some suspensions and some expulsions.
1: So that's the side of social media I was on.
2: And also
1: disgusting.
2: Significantly taking

0: a case to the civil court means that the bar is lower, right, of proving guilt. So the civil court's where you sue people. So I guess this is what this young woman has done, right?
1: Yeah.
0: She's been rebuffed by police, so she's gone civilly. So is this case ongoing, or has the civil court...
1: Yes, the New York prosecutors have now reopened the case's criminal investigation after reviewing the new allegations and evidence.
0: Well, because you've got two things going on here, right? You've got not only the civil case, which has kicked up evidence, but also the media attention.
2: Yeah.
1: Yeah, and the media attention, like big names like Florence... How do I say her last name? Plough?
2: The actress? Yeah. Florence Pugh.
1: She's posted to social media saying, I'm no longer tired. I'm enraged by schools protecting boys in fear of their futures being wrecked. So there's been lots of uproar and conversations about men being protected, and I'm not mentioning anything, but even in Australia there's a huge case at the moment where these men are being protected.
0: See, this is what I'm saying, and all of this goes to inform victims, don't bother.
1: Yeah.
0: Right? Just focus on getting on with your life and your recovery, because you won't get... I mean, in Australia, as much as I'm saying things are better now, we still know the prosecution rate for rape is like 2%.
2: Yeah.
0: Of those that are reported.
2: Of like the 5% that's reported.
0: Right. These are the situations. And, you know, bless this young woman for saying, no, I'm going to take a stand and I'm not going to give up and I'm not going to just let it go. Boys will be boys.
1: Absolutely.
0: I shouldn't have been there. I shouldn't have, you know, all those ways that victims blame themselves. I think this stuff does chip away at public perception, and I think it does change things little by little.
2: And I think even with Cornell University, you know, I have no idea the extent of their investigation, and I do know lots of people online are saying that it was nowhere near enough. But I would have thought even just a few years ago, there may not have even been an investigation, let alone something that resulted in expulsion.
0: For sure. What evidence do we have? Do we have any witnesses who say they saw it? No.
2: Well,
0: it's your word against theirs. They all say it didn't happen.
2: That's why people go to the civil court, because it's like, how the hell are you supposed to prove criminally a sexual assault? I mean, I know there are ways sometimes, but you'd have to... So many things would have to come in line
0: to prove
2: that.
0: Even if you can prove people had sex, you can't prove it wasn't consensual.
2: Yeah.
0: So it is difficult.
2: Yeah.
0: But, you know, good on her for pushing this forward. God, the poor thing. And I think you're right. I think the university taking it very seriously, hopefully will have ramifications for that campus, to make that campus safer. But Lex Lasry, former Supreme Court judge, said something so interesting the other day. I can't remember. It was probably on his podcast, Law the Podcast, that I heard him say this, where he said, you know, I don't think anyone's thinking about the penalty for murder when they kill someone.
1: Yeah.
0: I don't think anyone thinks, oh, should I? I really don't want to go to jail for 15 to 25, depending on, you know, mitigating circumstances. He's like, I don't. And this is similar. I just wonder if people at university, they're young people. I wonder if 5 years from now, some young men might think, oh, will we allegedly drug this girl and assault her, or will we not? Because if we get sprung, it could be really bad.
2: We can refer to the 2024 case of the Cornell 7.
0: Precedent set by the 2024 Cornell 7 case. I don't know. We don't know the extent to which these things actually filter through to individuals' brains. But,
2: yeah, that's true.
0: But I think she is changing the conversation, which is great.
1: Absolutely. Yeah.
0: You're listening to True Crime Tonight around Australia. And coming up, a colourful chat with a colourful chappy. A fabulous man. His name is John Herbert. He's been prison adjacent for most of his life, but he's met a lot of other fellas who have, and he's written a book about it called Crossroads, and he's going to chat about it with us soon on True Crime Tonight.
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You're listening to True Crime Tonight with Michelle Laurie, Matthew Tankard and myself, Ruby Bartzis. Coming up, we're speaking with Michelle's colourful friend, John Herbert, about his book, Crossroads. That's after the break.

0: This is True Crime Tonight. It's Sunday night. We're here every Sunday night from 6 till 7. And every Sunday night we bring you a little chat. And it's a snippet of a longer conversation that you can hear on the podcast, Australian True Crime. And our guest today describes himself as prison adjacent. John Herbert is a Sydney-based boxing trainer who spent decades running a gym in Marylands, where he worked with young men at risk of heading into crime or prison. His book, Crossroads, tells the first-hand stories of 13 Australian men whose lives have involved crime, incarceration, sport, and adversity, exploring the pivotal moments that changed the course of their lives and their paths towards redemption.
1: They're tainted with a brush, you know, that I don't believe in. Whenever you've done something wrong, you're referred to as that kind of person. I don't see it as that, you know. People make mistakes. Everyone makes mistakes. But if you're in, for example, a bikey lifestyle, you know, you're tainted as that and everyone's the same. You know, you could be in a bike club and you've got, you know, a bad apple here or a bad apple there, but the whole thing is the whole club's tainted with that same brush as well. I don't agree with that. People also want to know, what made that person who was a normal person all of a sudden become this kind of person or that kind of person?
0: Although when you say who was a normal person, have you found, I certainly have, that many offenders have deprived backgrounds actually, deprived childhoods, that many offenders, and certainly violent offenders, are born into violence and dysfunctional family setups?
1: Oh, 100%. I totally agree. One person in particular, Joey Dryden. Out of all the people that I've met in my life and heard their stories and their upbringings, he has had the most horrific childhood. Oh, it's next to none. Like, we dealt a little bit into it in the book. The things that poor, as a kid, went through, happened to live under a house, you know, like, that's just horrific and horrid. Walking the streets at the age of 12, you know, just lost. He was a lost kid, you know, and

0: He built his life, you know, and he's had to face a lot of challenging times, you know, and then eventually became a bikie. That was a brotherhood. That was a thing that gave him love, gave him hope. That was a culture that brought him in and made him feel wanted and loved, and he got support from.
1: You know, I'm often criticised for being too soft on offenders or for talking to offenders and, you know, being soft on them. But it's hard to hear someone's life story like that and not feel for them and not ask yourself how culpable they are really for their crimes when they've been so mistreated in life.
0: I came from a very loving family. I had wonderful parents, unbelievable parents, whereas a lot of the people in the book didn't have that love and the security from a home life. You know, people like Joey, he's a perfect example, just wanted to be loved, just wanted that. He never had it. So you can understand why some people go off the rails and go in a different direction.
1: We know the effects that football, for example, has had on some blokes who've taken a lot of head knocks. Craig Field is a bloke that you talk to in this book, a rugby league player. Tell us, I don't know if that's his story, but it just reminded me that you do have a football element to the book Crossroads. Tell us Craig's story.
0: Craig's story is completely different to everyone in the book. He was just caught in a position where he's reacted, made one of those decisions, and it changed his life forever. I've been in that position many, many, many times, and I've been lucky. Whereas on this one occasion where, like this event, with Craig Field went on for hours inside the pub with one bloke that was just causing trouble, stirring trouble, causing trouble, you know, and then it moved outside. Craig Field actually went to the bottle, got some takeaway grog, gave it to him. Please, can you just leave? And then his mate ended up in an argument with this other bloke, and then the fight started, and then, yeah, so Craig's gone in, gone whack, and killed him.
1: Well, yeah, one punch can kill, as we know. It's now grounds for manslaughter, which it wasn't at the time of the David Hicks.
0: Yeah, well, he got charged with murder and then downgraded to manslaughter.
1: Mm. You don't have to be a famous sports person. Sometimes you're sort of a bit famous around the traps. If we talk about Graham Henry, for example, very notorious, famous or infamous in certain circles.
2: Very.
1: I can imagine blokes every now and then would think, especially as he's ageing, that blokes might think, maybe I can take him and make a name for myself.
0: No, he's the opposite. He's so well-regarded, liked, respected. People would rather buy him a drink, get a photo, have a chat. No one tries him out. He's old school. He's the last of the old school gangsters where, you know, what you did or what you said you were going to do, you did. You're respected for what you did. You're seeing what society's like today, like it's just out of control. But back in them days, they kept the lid on everything in Sydney. You know, whatever was going on, whether it be, you know, organised crime, murder, drugs, racketeering, anything, it was controlled.
1: Do people ever grow out of being scallywags? I mean,
0: yeah, everyone grows up. Everyone grows
1: up. Do you reckon?
0: Yeah.
1: Oh, that's interesting. Okay.
0: Yeah, one day you'll come across it and go, I've had enough of this lifestyle, you know, I'm over it. You know, I was always teetering on the edge one way or the other, and eventually took me a long time to, as Mum always used to say, when are you going to grow up?
1: Because a lot of these blokes did more than one stint in jail, right?
0: Yeah, I guess.
1: So it seems to me, anecdotally, that once someone's been to jail once, it sort of loses its fear factor.
0: Especially if you make a name for yourself in jail too. When you go back, you know, you're there with sort of open arms. You're welcoming your back, how you been here. That was their family's inside. That's why a lot of people would go back, you know, because that was their family in there. I'm not saying the people in the book were that, but a lot of the generations of people, that's what they go back to, because when they come out, they're lost. And, you know, they're looking, that's why they end up getting themselves into more trouble and they're back in again. That's sort of, it's like a merry-go-round. You get off, but you seem to get back on.
1: Thank you to our lovely, colourful guest, John Herbert. And if you'd like to listen to the full interview with

0: 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Thanks for listening to True Crime Tonight. We'll be back next Sunday from 6 till 7. Try to work your way around daylight saving if it's driving you mad. What are you two up to?
1: Nothing.
0: She's signing.
1: We're just ready to sign out. We're ready to say it. Bye.
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0: 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We've heard you.
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8: 42 minutes. 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
11: 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Hey, friend. How you doing? Welcome to Kiss Australia. My name is Gordy. 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Hey, a really cool artist I want to put you across very soon. Her name is Gemma Siles. Such a talent. We'll get to her amazing story too. I got new music coming out of the Road Traders. They're hooking up with Danny Minogue. Let's start with country pop superstar Rachel Fahim. This is Our Funeral on Kiss Australia.

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0: Yeah. We're 100% Aussie music, 2 hours worth right now on Kiss, but 24/7 on your free iHeart app. Anytime you want to get amongst some amazing Aussie music, check out Kiss Australia there. Let's talk Gemma Siles. Oh my God, did I become a fan of Gemma over the last week or so? Total talent, an absolute powerhouse vocally, and you can

0: We hear her song in a sec, but some really crazy life experiences already at such a young age.
1: It's the funniest story. Last year I was quite sick. I found out I had a tumor. And so I was dealing with all of that. And when the EP dropped, I actually had the NGV gala the next night. So the next day, I think, roughly. And so EP dropped, then went there, and then went straight into the hospital.
0: She's got things to do. You've got a list of things. Okay.
1: Wow. Yeah, so it's a bit of a whirlwind, and it's really nice to like be able to process it now. It was crazy. I was not expecting it to chart the way that it did. Insane.
0: Yeah. So. Like, I'm so sorry that you went through that, but. Also, I'm so glad that you're better and you're here and you're making music. What a trip.
1: Thank you. Well, yeah, I mean.
0: What a cool chapter though, because I mean, they always sort of say experiences define who you are, and to go through something like that and to come off the back end stronger and resilient and wiser, maybe.
1: No, honestly, it really did change me. I feel a lot calmer in things. I don't stress a lot about things anymore. But I don't know if that was because of the tumor itself, because it was, I'm pretty sure it obviously messed with a lot of my hormones and stuff. So as soon as that came out, I was just like, felt like a completely different person.
0: Gemma Siles is the artist. Her song is really cool. It's called Shouldn't. And we're going to do this now. We're Kiss Australia. Let's go.

0: Yo, what's going on? You've got it on Kiss Australia.
1: Non-stop Aussie hits now.
0: Let's talk about the Rogue Traders. They've teamed up with Danny Minogue. I'm calling them the Minogue Traders. I'm also an idiot. Really excited to be playing this song. Very cool. Rogue Traders with Danny Minogue called Dirty Dirty Disco. We spoke, I spoke to him about this and
2: like crazy. We are so amped, like to get someone like Danny to come along and, you know, be a part of our little world. No, awesome. It's been such a ride already. And yeah, we're actually pumped. It's so much fun, honestly.
3: We kind of feel like we've pulled off this enormous prank on everyone and just like, you know, yeah, we're still here, guys.
2: And it's been fun keeping it a secret too, to be honest. So, and just like teasing little bits and pieces and then finally be
3: able to say. So we've had a little WhatsApp thread, Danny, Nat and myself, and we have just been like squealing like teenagers watching everyone's reactions online. And yeah, like Nat said, we've been teasing this for a couple of weeks. Mm. Little drops here and there and people are starting to put it together.
2: The comments are hilarious. Some of them are so like out there and funny.
0: Oh my God, like guesses on who the vocalist is.
2: Oh yeah, but then also when they found out like, oh my God, I'm going to, what, like my little gay heart.

0: heart's going to pee itself. If my heart was a...
1: If my heart wore underpants, it was peeing itself.
0: I'm going to pee my pants if my heart... they're just like the weirdest things that people are saying and just, yeah, it's exciting.
2: Let's get it on the road, traders, with Danny Minogue. This is Dirty Dirty Disco on KISS. Think

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0: 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Let's go with the guy who owns the biggest Aussie album in the country. His name is the incredible Jack Gray. His latest one's called Blind Lovin'. Let's do it.
1: Hey, what's up? It's Jack Gray. Here's my new song, Blind Lovin', here on Kiss.

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20: Yes, it is, friends. Yes, it is. How are you? Kiss Australia is all about putting you in front of the best music in the world. Australian music. It's the best. You get to discover new artists, new bands, artists that you need to know right now. But also we put you in those Aussie favourites, stuff that you've loved for years and been singing along to. Angus and Julia Stone are coming up. I want to put you across Odd Mob. They've got a new song called Super High. Shepherd are back with new music too. And just quietly, I think it is one of the best tunes of their career. It is so good. Let's keep it going. This is Yes Boon. Nosebleeds. Kiss Australia. Let's do it.

0: Australia, right here on your number one hit music station. We are putting you across the best Aussie music ever. If you need a good, like, Sunday morning album, Karaoke Bar by Angus and Julia Stone. It's out right now.
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0: So we've already established the fact that things are gonna be different in the future, baby. And you've reiterated the fact that you don't want to get into something that's just gonna have to end later. Now I know our lives are changing and I've seen it coming for a while too, don't get me wrong. And I've been

Kiss Australia giving you 100% Aus-made music. If you're an artist, by the way, you're making music, you want the world to hear it, you're over putting it on TikTok or whatever, Spotify, maybe send it to us here at Kiss. Kiss socials, my socials as well, Gordy_Pigs. These guys are on the show next week. They're Odd Mob. Their latest one's called Super High. This is super good.

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1: Stop Aussie Hits. Now, this is Kiss Australia.
0: All right, Shepherd back with new music. And, oh, man, I love the band. And I genuinely freaking love this new song. And if you don't, we cannot be friends. No, it's really good. It's some of their best work in years. It's called Night Drive. And they came in and told them how much I love it. And I love them.
2: Oh, mate, thank you. Funny story, because we wrote this in Sweden, right? I flew over. Amy was too pregnant to fly, so she zoomed in. And it was the first session that we had in Sweden with this guy, Robin. And it was an Amy song. We were writing it for Amy. And so because she wasn't there, I did her intro as like this, I've been around long enough to know, trying to pretend to be Amy. And then it made sense for her to be in the second verse.
0: Yeah.
2: And then like...
3: Everyone was like, George does Amy better than Amy.
2: So that's how that came about.
0: Wow.
2: I wasn't supposed to be on the first verse.
0: Yeah. And then you do pick up in the middle of the song, right?
3: Yeah.
2: It's the best George impression.
0: Let's get this song on. Guys, go for it.
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0: Kiss 1023. We've heard you.
1: Yeah.
0: We've listened. A new way to win is coming.
2: It's amazing. I can't wait.
0: Instant wins that help how you live.
3: Oh, life changing.
0: Every hour, every day, while you work.
2: That's fantastic.
0: It's going to take a little detective work, Adelaide.
2: So cool.
0: But piece it all together and we'll make it worth it.
2: I've won big money. Woohoo!
0: Want a clue? 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
2: 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It's Taylor Swift. The story behind me writing the song Patient Zero is one of my friends told us that she had been reached out to by the new girlfriend of an ex of hers, asking if she had had the same experiences with this guy. And I wonder if I could write something from the perspective of getting this phone call. So that's what I did, and Patient Zero is the result, and I'm really proud of it. I hope you like it. Kiss.

0: Kiss 1023. We've heard you.
1: Yeah.
0: We've listened. A new way to win is coming.
2: It's amazing. I can't wait.
0: Instant wins that help how you live.
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0: burning the candle at both ends, obviously, if you're up at this time. And can I be the first to say, well done. Wherever you're going, maybe you're transporting a heart.
1: Yeah.
0: You know what I mean? Like,
1: heart. Shoot, I think most people are just, you know, working shift or driving a truck or something.
0: But yes, you're transporting a heart. But you know what? If you're not transporting a heart, I think they're probably more the people we should chat at. You know, like,
1: oh, yeah.
0: One of you could be Beyonce, but they're not.
1: Oh, true. True. So just like, you're delivering a late night pizza right now. And that's awesome as well.
0: That's cool.
1: And that's awesome.
0: That's cool.
1: And
0: you're driving Uber right now. What's up?
1: Yeah. And for that, yeah. Who's in your car?
0: Oh, I can't answer that.
1: Anyway, if you're a bit bored right now in your car, well, here's our best bits from yesterday's show. And I hope you bloody enjoy it. Have a slice of pizza, by the way. Everyone will get around that. I wouldn't be angry if someone took a slice of my pizza. I'd be like, well done you. You deserved it. You deserved it. It's Will and Woody. It's funny.

0: nothing good happens after midnight, except these two. It's Will and Woody keeping you up.
1: I'm going to say that's a soft drink.
2: Can you hear it?
3: It's a beer.
2: Can you hear it?
4: Yeah.
2: Does he know? Does he know? Does he know?
5: Can you hear it?
6: Beer or soft drink, based on the sound of the can opening. Once we hear this first crack, the weekend has truly begun.
7: Yes, that's right, Woods.
6: Sound of the weekend. We've got Martine here. Hello, Martine.
7: Martine.
6: Martine.
8: Hello.
6: Hello. Hello, Martine. Ready for your first can?
8: I'm ready.
6: All right, Martine.
8: I think it's beer.
7: Yeah, that's very beery.
6: That's
7: a frosty, frothy beer. Did they get a bit of a shake before they came in, did they?
6: That has gone everywhere.
9: I don't know what you're talking about.
6: That has gone everywhere.
7: I don't know what you're talking about.
9: One did fall, but I put it back, I swear.
6: I think that was the one.
7: That was the one. Surely.
9: No, I actually did put that one back.
7: Oh, you
9: in
7: put
9: the
7: it
9: fridge,
7: back. Well, then we're in trouble. We're in trouble.
6: Thanks, Annalise. Bit of a here wipe we go. Down here. Martine, great work. You're off to a fly.
7: Hello, Martine.
6: Here's can number two.
8: I'm going to go soft drink this time.
6: Martina, I feel like you guessed before even cracked the can.
7: Shit, that's her fault.
6: That's a weird tactic.
7: That's her fault.
6: That is her fault.
7: It's her fault. Stuck around for everyone that got it wrong,
6: I was just curious.
7: Of people want to play.
6: It's just curious.
7: Stop. Listen.
6: Yeah, you got to listen.
7: Connect with what you're doing.
6: Yeah, yeah.
7: Think Donna.
6: Think and then answer.
7: I don't know why you find that so funny, Annalise. Donna on 131065.
10: Yes, yes, that's me.
6: You ready to go, Don?
10: I'll give it a crack.
6: Righto, Don.
10: I'm going to go, that's another beer.
6: Sorry, Don. Bit of a flat soft drink, if I'm being honest, Don.
7: A very beery softy.
6: That is the way the cookie crumbles. Oh, let's go to Kenny.
7: And the Coke Zeros have got a tendency to be a little bit flatter, to be honest, with you. You wonder why you crack them, but then I just watched you pour yourself a glass and you figure it out. Kenny's called on 131065. G'day, Ken. How you going?
11: How are you, mate?
7: Good, mate. Are you ready for your first can, Ken? Get on you, Ken. Here we go. First can.
11: Yep. That'd have to be a beer.
6: Yes, Kenny. It is, Kenny.
7: Yes, it is.
11: Yeah.
7: You sound like a beer drinker. You sound like a beer drinker, Kenny.
11: No.
6: You're not.
11: I just know the sounds of them.
6: Right. You'll be your bartender.
11: I'm more of a spirits drinker than a beer drinker, but yeah.
6: Spirits drink. All responsibly, of course. No doubt, Kenny. All right, here comes number two.
11: Soft drink.
7: Bad luck, Kenny.
6: Sorry, Ken.
7: I have to stick to the spirits responsibly.
6: Sorry, Kenny. God, we're nowhere, Australia. We're nowhere.
7: Reset.
6: We need to
7: Let's go to a song. Let's go to a song. Reset.
6: All right. Okay.
7: Full reset, I reckon.
6: Right. Okay.
7: Let's get it going on, you know. It just feels like the juju's right off.
6: Yeah,
7: you're cracking Coke Zero, so you can have one. I mean, we just need to all just reset.
6: I just reached left.
7: Just reset.
6: I don't even know what I'm grabbing.
7: Can you hear it? More of it up next.
0: It's weird.

0: cons you've ever been to. Will and Woody keeping you up.
1: I'm going to say sexiest man in Australia, Daniel McPherson. He joins us in about 10 minutes' time. He's beautiful. He's done a great movie recently as well. It's called Beast. It's going to be on Stan. It's going to be in the cinemas. It looks awesome. He looks the best he's ever looked. But it's not just about his looks, guys. He's going to be in for a chat very, very shortly. Right now. Can you hear it? Can you hear it? Can you hear
2: it? Paris, you want to hear your first can?
3: Yes, I do.
2: All right, here it comes, Paris.
3: Soft drink.
2: Oh, Paris! Sorry for getting frustrated, Paris. As a nation, we're struggling right now. We're on the canvas.
1: What was it?
2: Sorry, Paris, that was a beer. There was a beer.
3: I meant beer.
2: Yes.
1: Yeah, you meant beer. We know you did. But it's what you said out loud.
2: Yeah.
1: Anna has called on 13165. Has anyone got past one can today?
2: Yes. Yeah, we've got Ken. Ken got one.
1: That's it.
2: That's it. We haven't got past two cans.
1: Anna, do you rate yourself as a player?
3: Yeah, guys, I can do this.
1: You played a bit? You're playing in your car most Fridays?
3: Yes, I'm playing in the car.
1: All right, you know what's up.
3: I'm ready to go.
1: Because I'm happy to move on. Like, it's fine.
3: No, we're ready.
1: All right, let's go. All right, let's go. Anna, if you don't...
3: I think that was soft drink.
2: Here we go.
1: Nice, Anna.
2: Really nice. Good start.
1: Go.
2: Confident start.
1: Here we go. I'm not going to mention the record till we get to five.
3: Soft drink.
2: Here we go.
1: What do
2: you do? What do you do, Anna?
1: Bit of a player.
3: I'm just a student.
2: What do you study?
3: I do business and marketing.
2: Ooh. How would you market the show, Anna? If you were given us as a case study, how would you market us?
3: I reckon you guys' current marketing techniques going really well.
2: There you go. Great answer. Well done.
1: Well, there's currently no marketing.
2: and it's saying, that's so good. Like, don't market.
1: I mean, it might be worse.

0: working for us. The underdog card. I like it.
1: Kendrick.
2: Beer.
0: Yes, here Anna. Nice.
2: Oh my God, yes.
0: Nice.
1: Here we go.
0: Nice, Anna.
1: Here we go.
0: Here we go.
1: Let's just roll into the next
0: one. Yeah, can four.
2: Soft drink.
1: Here we go.
0: Yes, Anna, here we go.
2: Oh my God.
0: Yeah, she is on.
1: Do you love a beer? Do you love a soft drink, Anna?
2: Cider.
0: Cider drinker.
1: Cider. Right. All right, let's go to can number five.
2: Beer.
0: Oh, that was clear. What? That was definitely a soft drink. That really did sound like a soft drink, that one.
1: Falling down at five.
0: Bad luck, Anna.
1: Sorry, Anna.
0: Yeah, you played really well, mate. You can have a double pass to go and see Finding Emily. If you'd like to prefer the producers of Bridget Jones' Diary, comes Finding Emily in cinemas on Thursday. That's for your double pass. Thanks for playing,
2: awesome.
0: Anna. Nice to meet
2: you.
0: Good luck with
2: nice
0: the studies.
2: Thank you.
0: No worries at all. If we get marketing,
1: we'll reach out.
0: We might.
1: I will reach out.
0: Do we need a fresh set of cans in the studio? Oops. Feels like it.
1: I just had that moment. I think Tony needs them because Tony, am I reading correctly here that you think you can get at least 11?
3: Yeah. Last time I played this, I at least got 11.
1: All right.
3: But then you got stopped. Yeah.
1: That's lofty.
0: Oh, we stopped. Wow, there you go. So the fault is on us at 11.
1: All right, Tony. Let's see how we go. Here's Cam 1.
3: Oh, that was a beer.
0: Oh, Tony. It's all over,
1: you can't
0: Red Rover.
1: Come in here and say oh you're going to get 11 and then go out at 1.
0: Hold the fresh cans.
3: Must have got me on that one.
0: Hold the fresh cans. No need. Tony's ended the game for the afternoon. We won't get any worse than that. Nice to meet you, Tone. Thanks for the laugh. You can have a $100 Fun Day Sweets voucher, mate. Thanks for the giggles.
3: Thank you, mate. Appreciate
0: no worries,
3: it.
0: Man. Have a great weekend. Daniel McPherson. I'm going to get 11. Daniel McPherson.
1: Oh, very sexy, Daniel McPherson.
0: He's on the radio right up next on Will and Woody. Hope you're having a great Friday afternoon. You're listening to Kiss.
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0: going. It's Will and Woody keeping you up.
1: Beast premieres on Stan on the 4th of June. We spoke to Amy Shark about this actually last time she was in. Russell Crowe is going to be... He co-wrote this.
2: Mm-hmm.
1: He's producing it. He's an amazing filmmaker, Russell. And but most importantly, the star of the film joins us in the studio right now, Daniel McPherson on Will and Woody.
3: Good afternoon.
1: I think for the first time, Daniel McPherson on Will and Woody, I reckon.
3: I didn't know you guys existed that long ago.
2: Marketing needs to be fired immediately, obviously. Daniel doesn't know we exist. No. We've been doing this job for 8 years now.
1: Yeah.
3: No, man. Yeah. I've done lots over the years, but I've never sat here with you guys.
1: Well, it's great to have you.
3: This is our first time.
2: It's great to have you. We've had an interaction, though, actually, and I don't blame you for not remembering this, but it was before the Logies.
3: On the Gold Coast?
2: Gold Coast?
3: Yeah. I was up there with Warren, that's right.
2: Yes, and you were in the swimming pool. This is pre-Logies ceremony. You're in the swimming pool.
3: Yep.
2: That was like a lavish swimming pool within the establishment.
3: In the complex.
2: And certain rooms weren't allowed in
3: Correct.
2: That swimming pool.
3: Yep.
2: So my card didn't work to get into the lavish swimming pool until a very attractive male in the pool got out of the pool. And let me into the pool.
1: Oh,
2: and
1: really?
2: That was you.
3: Is that Tim Robards? No. It was
2: and right behind Tim was you.
1: That's so sweet.
3: And how did I know that worked? Because my card didn't get into that pool. And we've just done the same thing. I remember exactly.
2: So you paid it forward.
3: No, here's another one. Nice to see you again.
2: Yeah, you too.
3: How was your swim?
2: Beautiful.
3: Yeah.
2: I felt very smug.
3: Yeah,
2: felt
3: good.
2: Very
3: smug
2: after that.
1: Woody and I are on a bit of a mission right now involving someone who's worked on the film.
4: Woods. We're talking manifesting.
2: Angela.
5: Manifesting isn't about hoping and wishing. Manifesting is truly believing.
2: Writing it down.
4: All right.
2: Lunch
4: with
2: Russell
4: Crowe.
1: Sam Pang's back in the studio.
4: You can see up in the corner there on a piece of paper.
6: Lunch with Russell Crowe.
4: Yeah.
6: You want to have lunch with him?
4: Yeah.
2: Love to.
6: Lunch with Russell Crowe would be awesome.
4: It'd be fun.
6: I'll serve. How's that?
2: You're in.
1: Amy Shark's entered the studio. I don't know if you know this, but we have a thing up here which says lunch with Russell because we wanted to get into manifesting.
7: Well, first, I think you spelled Russell wrong.
2: What?
1: Is that right?
2: Is it two L's?
7: Who's that handwriting?
2: Yeah, sweet. I've got doctor's handwriting.
7: You do, man.
3: I'm a big manifester.
2: Right, really?
3: Okay. I'm also a big reader.
1: Yeah.
3: And I think your handwriting's the problem.
1: I think really? Yeah.
3: Lunch with Russell Crowe is up here in the studio.
1: Yeah,
3: how long has it been there?
1: Six months now?
2: Yeah, coming up 6 months.
3: All right.
1: Yeah.
3: Okay. How's it going?
2: Well, it hasn't happened yet. It's still up there because it hasn't happened. And did you share food with Russell while shooting this movie?
3: I've shared a lot of food with Russell over the years. Very first interaction with Russell was live on live television when I was hosting Dancing with the Stars.
1: Oh, right.
3: When his then wife was on the show, Danielle. And then my second interaction was I nearly ran him over.

0: Hoover on his mountain bike on Melrose Avenue in Los Angeles driving to an audition.
1: Wow.
0: I actually tweeted, hey, you know, nearly ran over at Russell Crowe on the way to an audition. Wow. Must be a good omen. And to his credit, he direct messaged me going, hey, man, I'm having an Oscars party on Sunday. Why don't you come past and whatever? So I went, that was how I met. So that was the beginning of our friendship. And I first got invited up to the farm. I had this indie film. It was my first kind of lead in an indie film about 2013. It was called Infamy. I thought he must have heard about this indie film. Yeah. I went kind of method and I lived in the office space above the studio because my character was trapped on a space station.
2: Yeah.
0: And so he says, hey, mate, do you want to come up to the farm for dinner? So I'm like, yeah. So I get up the farm and we have a couple of beers and he doesn't mention the film. And then we go, he shows me around the house and he still doesn't mention the film. And then we go and have dinner and it's his mum and his dad and Russell and I.
1: Whoa.
0: And he goes, mum, dad, this is Daniel. Mum, I know Dancing with the Stars is your favourite show. I want you to have dinner with the Dancing with the Stars. So, from humble beginnings,
1: what do we do if we're going to try and have lunch with him?
0: What did Amy Shark say?
2: She didn't give us much, Amy Shark. Generally, people, when we speak to him about Russell, get the idea that we're kind of like freaks and then they won't give us much information. So,
1: are you totally getting that vibe?
2: Are you getting that vibe at all?
0: He's like a father figure to a lot of us, a mentor figure to a lot of us. He really championed Amy, he's championed my career, George Burgess, who's in Beast as well. And he really comes on as a mentor figure for a lot of people, and sport and music as well, not just cinema. But when it comes to manifesting, I'm into it.
1: Mm.
0: But I would have it clear.
2: This isn't manifesting. Right. We've stuck this in the corner, haven't we?
0: Like one a day, upping the commitment. Because there's a difference between like hoping and manifesting.
2: This is lazy. I reckon we start every single radio show with, we're going to have lunch with Russell Crowe from this day forth. That's how we start a radio show.
1: We actually have a flail from the movie Gladiator here. You can see our shrine sort of building, Russell Shrine.
2: We bought that flail. How well do you know Gladiator?
0: Well, pretty well.
1: Was it the main flail or was it an extra flail?
2: It's an extra flail. It's the scene where he first fights as a gladiator and there's that guy at the front. He swings that exact thing.
1: Yeah, we got it from the
0: Now that's actually really cool.
1: Thank you.
0: How much did you pay for that?
2: $8,000.
1: The movie Beast premieres on Sound on the 4th of June. If you haven't heard about it, you should have heard about it because it looks incredible.
2: Yeah.
1: And we're going to be talking to the star, Daniel McPherson, right up next, all about it on Will and Woody.
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0: Alive. It's Will and Woody keeping you up.
1: Daniel McPherson is in the studio. For the first time, we're thrilled to have him in here. He's got a brand new movie. It's called Beast, which premieres on Stan on the 4th. Of June, mate. So this is really just to break it down to everyone. I don't want to try and give away too much, but we're talking, it's an MMA movie. Your brother gets in trouble. You get into the cage to go. Let's talk about the thing which I think Woody and I most want to talk to you about. You look amazing.
2: Thank you.
1: How old are you now, if I may ask?
2: I turned 46 on Anzac Day.
1: Okay, so I know you're big into your triathlons as well.
2: Yeah.
1: I imagine you've never put on as much size or been as ripped as this.
2: Not much motivates like knowing you're going to be the lead in a fight film and you have to go up to Thailand and shoot live in front of 10,000 people and it's going to be in 4K HD for the rest of your life and the rest of existence.
3: That's how people will remember.
1: That's true. But the whole movie is this. I was watching the trailer before the shots. Like it's just you with your shirt off fighting people the whole time. Yeah. What?
2: There is a lot of like character and nuance.
1: Sex sells, mate. What did you have to do to get into this sort of shape?
2: I actually trained for 3 years, and with Russell's schedule and with the financing, and it's an independent film and all this sort of stuff. For whatever reason, was on again, off again for a long time. But the first time I started training for the movie, I lost like 6 or 7 kilos in a month. But because I'd never come from a fight background and I was doing this high intensity skipping and boxing and all that sort of stuff, over half of that weight was muscle. And so I was just getting too skinny. So by the time, second or third time around, I'd worked out how to do it. And that was just protein, loads of weights, lots of high intensity stuff. I was doing 4 hours of jiu-jitsu, of boxing, of kickboxing and stuff a day. I was training around that as well.
4: Did you fight anyone during this time?
2: I took myself up to Thailand actually, up to a fight camp in Thailand a couple of times. And I was jumping in like pro MMA
1: actually
2: sparring,
1: fighting
2: pro you MMA have, sparring,
1: shut up.
2: Sparring
4: and
2: classes.
4: So how'd you go? So obviously you
2: I got
4: fit.
2: Choked out within an inch
1: really,
2: 15 seconds by a professional. And these guys are screaming. I don't know if you've ever been locked in a cage with a professional fighter or a bunch of professional fighters, but these are guys are
1: they're
2: from
1: animals,
2: a different cloth.
1: Animals,
2: you know, these guys
1: they?
2: Are
1: they love
2: but,
1: it.
2: But as soon as
1: beautiful
2: they
1: outside
2: I was,
1: the ring.
2: But as soon as they learned that I was training for a film and I was representing their industry and representing their life, they're all like, fantastic. So I would start fighting these guys or sparring these guys. I'd end up on the ground. They're about to kind of rear naked choke me out. I'd be like, hey, man, just could you tell me, like, how would you get out of this? thanks. Okay. So
1: you're taking notes in the ring.
2: Up, shall we?
1: That's great.
2: A lot of these guys have gone on to make their pro debuts in one championship up in Thailand or under UFC contracts. So, I wanted to throw myself into it. Like, you can't fake. Like, everyone can watch MMA 24/7, the palm of their hand. Everyone will know from the moment 100%. I throw a punch on that screen whether this is going to be a decent movie or not, or whether we're going to follow the story. So,
4: I think people get over like CGI. We're seeing so much CGI and stuff now. You can kind of pick up on it now.
2: Totally.
4: When you see guys really fighting, it brings you into the movie.
2: And not only that, so I had Bren Foster, who's a multiple world champion taekwondo, multiple 4 or 5 black belts in different martial arts. He came in and choreographed and fought with me. He played Xavier, my nemesis in the film. But we also didn't have the time or the budget to swap in and out stunt doubles. Yeah. We had 5 days in the octagon in Thailand, and the fourth day was in front of 10,000 people
1: this
2: at
1: in
2: the
1: stadium.
2: One championship in the stadium in Bangkok between the real world title fights. So we just had to do it ourselves. Like, I did it all. We had to do it all. We didn't have the time. So we're doing these big, long fight choreography flows of jiu-jitsu and kicking and flurries of taekwondo. And it was epic. And so we set out initially to go, let's make it the most intense, the most authentic, and the most incredible looking.

0: entertaining MMA that we've seen on cinema before.
1: Wow,
0: so,
1: awesome!
0: Cool. So we'll see. Yeah.
1: Do you reckon you could tap me out now? Like, do you have the ability?
2: The way that you just,
1: do you have?
2: He just looked you up and down. Do like you have, you're a piece of meat.
1: Do you have the ability to put me in a hole that'll make me tap?
0: Yeah.
1: How quickly could you get me to tap?
0: Either that, or you probably just go to sleep. But yeah.
1: Let's go.
2: Would you do it?
0: Because I'm not a professional. Like, I don't.
2: Oh, here we go. Wait a sec.
3: You get into your and then you're kind of going down.
1: I don't want to ruin your neck, but. And then I'd go. You squeezed for like a half, and I was like, oh, there's my lunch. My lunch just flickered.
2: Yeah. Well, you win. No,
1: I was like, what?
0: That's it.
1: And I could feel you, it's like you just tensed once, and like, yeah, that's what it'd feel like.
0: Oh, yeah. And so I'll never forget.
2: You were going down. I saw the lights go out. I saw it happen because you had so much bravado. You moved so quickly. You're on the way down.
1: Oh, yeah. You're legit. That is.
0: One minute he's letting me into the swimming pool. The next minute he's putting me to sleep. I thought you were a nice guy. What happened to you?
2: Oh, man, that was great to watch.
1: I'm fine, totally fine.
0: You're sweating a little bit.
1: I'm going to get some water.
2: Beast, premieres, Stan, 4th of June. Everyone can watch it.
0: Thank you.
2: Congratulations, man.
0: Thank you.
2: It's huge. Sorry,
0: just who paid the $8,000?
1: It was a business expense. It was a business expense. Do you reckon that's a tax deduction?
0: Tax deductible, yeah.
2: It's really moody. Thanks, Daniel.
0: Cheers, guys.
2: Bye.
4: 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Drive home.
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0: Will and Woody, very late to have the radio on, but that might just be where you're at right now. And it's a pleasure to be with you. Mm-hmm. Whatever you're doing, wherever you are in this beautiful country of ours. Woodrow, the great part for you guys is if you just tuned into us and you've never heard us before, this isn't some second bit late night show that you're hearing, guys. Mm-hmm. This is the prime time.
1: Yeah.
0: We're just so good at prime time that they're like, guys, can we package up your content and dish it out again later in the evening? Yeah.
1: And then we wake up really early in the morning. We come in here because obviously we're live right now.
0: Oh, yeah, live right now.
1: And then we throw to our bits, the best bits from our afternoon yesterday's show. Yeah. So this was worth coming in to work for, just to throw to it. And here it is, Will and Woody.

0: you're up early. It's Will and Woody keeping you up.
1: If you've been tuning in over the last few weeks, I'm sure you've heard bits and bobs of what the swap meet has been and what it was. A big shout out to the beautiful people at Glowbird. Swap the deal, keep the good energy with Glowbird. But basically, they said, guys, if you could swap from something really small to something really great on the radio, we reckon that'd be great for 3 weeks. And they've beautifully sponsored the bit for us. If you missed the journey, it ended in the best swap meet we've ever done. We've had about four of these.
2: Mm-hmm.
1: I'm actually not going to spoil what we got to a couple of nights ago, but just have a listen to this and you'll hear the full thing.
0: Swap meet.
3: Where we turn your trash into treasure.
4: This time we're swapping from book to bling, attempting to trade Paris's old psychology textbook all the way up to a shiny new engagement ring.
5: So my partner can finally propose to me.
3: Let's call it book to bling. Genius.
4: First we traded the textbook for a musical picture frame. Michael, we're gonna take the frame. We're taking the frame. You're now the happy owner of Abnormal Psychology, the book.
6: Awesome. I'm excited. Thank you.
0: And
4: then traded for
5: a 2015 MacBook Pro. It's fully functional. It's a bit old, but it's fully functional.
4: 2015, that's 11 years old. Joy, we're taking the laptop, my friend.
5: Amazing.
4: No worries at all. I think it's a great trade.
7: That might have been a backward step.
0: And then
4: then upgraded to a vintage film camera.
1: We're going the camera, Sam. We're going the camera.
4: Sam, what did you pay for the camera in 1985?
6: About $200-$300 for it.
4: That's a good buy.
5: Got a couple of signed Taylor Swift CDs.
4: Here we go.
5: Two of them are from The Life of a Showgirl, and one of them is from the Tortured Poets collection.
4: Yvonne, what do you want to give us for the signed Taylor Swift CDs?
8: I've got this amazing snake, like it's a real python.
4: Cool.
8: And it's climbing up a real tree branch. 20 years ago, it was about $800, closer to $1,000.
4: Gee whiz.
2: So that's worth $5,000 now.
1: Yvonne, we'll take the snake.
9: Yes! You're not taking it home, mate.
4: Just saying, I'll keep it warm. And then suddenly, what do you want to give us, David?
10: I want to trade you some scratchies that I was told to buy from a psychic that I've seen at a market last week.
4: Whoa, unscratched, David?
9: Wow.
10: They're unscratched, yeah.
9: I think I know which one I want, and I think you know which one we want.
4: Should we say it at the same time?
9: Yeah, yeah.
4: Okay,
9: yeah,
4: three, two, one. Scratchies.
1: Yes!
4: Okay.
1: He
4: tried. Hey, David, we want the scratchies, mate.
10: Yeah, sweet ass.
4: Hang on. You've got a snake.
7: Do we scratch the scratchies?
4: Or do we leave them unscratched?
7: We're effectively saying who wants a piece of paper.
1: What would you like to offer for the psychic endorsed scratchies?
11: I've got a signed limited edition by Michael Goddard. It's actually from Las Vegas. Viva Las Vegas. Probably worth $3,000-$4,000 at least.
4: Lee, you've just got yourself a handful of scratchies, my friend.
1: A limited edition print by artist Michael Goddard.
7: Yeah, I don't know who that is.
4: But we swapped that for, drumroll please,
1: a diamond ring.
7: Unfortunately, though, it wasn't really the kind of ring Paris was looking for.
12: A big oval diamond. Yeah.
7: Okay, great.
4: It's good to know. So now we have to think outside the box or
7: the packet. Woody almost traded our ring for a potato chip that looked like a bird.
8: I pulled out a chip and it is in the shape of a bird. It's like Michelangelo etched it out himself.
4: I think deal. Because if it looks phenomenally like a bird, there are people that will want this. This is rare.
9: Reading a text here saying, you guys have plenty of time. Get more caller. Chip, no.
1: Now, just traded a lesser diamond ring for $9,000 worth of new outdoor pavers woods.
4: So trade with us.
7: If your engagement fell through and you want to renovate your yard.
4: Eliza, You have just informed us that you're keen on the tiles and pavers.
13: Yeah.
4: And you are offering us, we've just seen a photo of this, an engagement ring.
13: Yeah.
4: Not.
13: I think it's a good deal.
4: But the relationship has broken down. And again, I'm really sorry to hear that. It must be hard because we're obviously talking very giddy and excited. But obviously, sorry about the breakdown of the relationship there, Eliza.
9: Yeah.
13: It's okay, I rang you. It's all good.
1: That is true. At the end of the day, you did call us.
4: Eliza,
1: we'll make a trade.
4: We'll make a trade, Eliza.
9: Anywhere from $10,000 to
4: $35,000. Holy Gavoli! Paris's partner,
7: who's also named Paris.
10: You've done it. This is unbelievable. Wow.
1: Well done, everyone. Well done, round of applause. Wow, what 3 weeks of trading. We could have a $30,000 change. From a psychology textbook.
4: We're freaks at this.
1: From a psychology textbook.
4: I know, mate.
1: What it was.
4: Unbelievable.
14: What a journey.
1: What a journey. Awesome. Perfectly timed package. Great duration.
4: That's great.
1: Great swap meet.
4: Mark the man, Daniel's Mark put the man, that together. Daniel. That's just a great journey.
1: Unbelievable. Knows his times.
4: I still think we should have taken the chip that was shaped like a bird, but look, I'm going to put it down.
1: I think you should. I mean, given where we ended up, I think would probably be the time to apologise and say you were wrong because we got to a great spot.
4: No, you said we got a $10,000 engagement ring. I think if we took the chip shaped like a bird, we could have had a $100,000 ring. Anyway, I do one other thing I want to mention, because right up next, we are going to play you some audio of Paris proposing live on our radio show. Yes, that was an amazing
1: beautiful moment.
4: For you. But, Annalise, you've just informed me that the scratchy that we traded for in the middle of this entire thing, we traded it unscratched.
15: Yes.
4: Lee's going to be coming in on Monday to scratch the scratchy.
1: Wow, great.
4: That could be 150 grand right there. So, I don't know what happens there legally. But
1: I'd say she takes the money.
15: Yeah, I'd say that too.
4: And then gives us a gift on the way out. That's just all I'm saying.
1: I think so. I don't know. I mean, if I was Dave from Queensland, I'd be lodging a claim, but I'm not going to encourage it.
4: I think we can all lodge claims.
1: I'm not going to encourage it.
4: We can all walk away with a bit of coin.
1: I'm not going to encourage it.
4: Anyway, let's go to a song. Up next, we'll play you the live proposal that happened on yesterday's show.
1: You can see it on the socials, by the way. Sexy Das made his one video for the year, and he put all the swaps together. So you can go to Will and Woody Instagram or TikTok.
16: Go check it out.
1: Where all of them are. Go check it out.

0: happens after midnight, except these two. It's Will and Woody keeping you up.
1: For 3 weeks, we've been trying to trade to a $10,000 diamond engagement ring in the swap meet.
0: Will and Woody's swap meet. Swap the deal, keep the good energy with Glowbird.
1: Spoiler alert. We got there.
2: Bloody
1: and for everyone that just heard the 9.5 minute package, then if you missed it, get it on the podcast, Will and Woody, or head along to the social, Instagram, TikTok, Will and Woody. Sexy Darcy's put up a great video of all the different swaps we made across 3 weeks. Thank you. 13 or 14 trades to the beautiful people that called us over the last few weeks, Woods. But Paris asked for a $10,000 diamond engagement ring. She started with her textbook, her old uni psychology textbook, and we bloody did it. The absolute cherry on the cake. I was able to put it down then, but then Annalise said that coming up in listener tracking, a lot of people were reaching out, weren't they, AB?
3: Yep. They wanted to hear the proposal.
1: Proposal
2: live on radio. Of course we had to do it. Let's get some tears. Let's get some emotion. Let's get some chills. So yesterday's show, pretty much the entire thing was just following these two and getting a live proposal on air. So it all kicked off. They were having a drink together, Paris and Paris. Paris man came up with an excuse to go to the toilets. We accosted him. We met him in the...
1: We didn't accost him. We hugged him. We met him in the toilets.
2: We hugged him for the first time.
1: We hugged him.
2: Showed him the ring for the first time and we had a chat about how he was feeling.
4: Have you thought about what you're going to say?
5: I have. I've practiced it. Hopefully I can get it out.
4: Okay. Do you want to see the ring, Paris man?
5: Sure.
4: Okay.
6: Do you want to see it?
5: Yeah.
4: Show him the ring, Will.
5: Oh, wow. That's incredible, guys. Yeah, she's going to lose it.
4: Yeah, well, hopefully she won't lose it. Let's not lose it.
5: There you go.
4: I've worked very hard for that.
2: Beautiful, beautiful moment.
1: Honestly, the music.
2: Grab your... Mate, just lean in. Grab your tissues. Grab your tissues. Shed a tear. Because I tell you what, Paris man's words during the proposal when he got down on one knee, he exceeded my expectations. I didn't think he was such a romantic.
1: Really?
2: If you did miss it, this was the moment. So they went to a lift together. Where does this kick off? Tell me. When the lift opens. I went to a lift. It opened up.
1: Up to a rooftop.
2: Rooftop, white carpet, flowers, candles, a prairie. What's the thing at the end? A dais? A dais? Anyway, big laugh out of flowers. Here's the moment.
4: All right, here we go. They're getting in the elevator now and they're about to come up. Oh, it's coming. It's moving. Here we go.
5: 30 seconds away, Australia, from
4: I'd say 10
5: proposal.
4: Seconds. 10 seconds away.
5: Oh, my God. It's
4: where? Here we go.
5: We're a floor
4: Three.
5: Away.
4: Two, one. Okay. Elevator doors open. They're walking out. They're walking down the white carpet now. Wow, Paris can't get the smile off her face. God, you can hear how nervous she is. She looks great. Looks amazing. Paris man looks very nervous.

0: this. What's he gonna say?
1: Weren't expecting this, were you? No doubt these past 2 weeks could only be more described as surreal, and that may even be more of an understatement than it is. I feel incredibly excited and blessed to be here with you right now. I would be honored to be your husband and you my wife.
0: Oh, wow, we've got tears. He's on one knee. He's on one knee.
2: He's got the ring.
0: He's doing it.
1: Paris, will you marry me?
3: Yes!
4: Champagne showers.
2: Beautiful.
4: It was just awesome.
2: Stunning.
4: What a
2: absolutely
4: celebration.
2: Good. Oh, honestly, give me a bucket. If I have to hear this bloody music again. It was actually a really nice moment, and we're overdoing it with this.
4: Do you want the tissues?
2: No, it was lovely. If you want to go and see the proposal, it was actually a really nice moment. Instagram, TikTok, Will and Woody is the place to go and check it out. Actually quite like this. This is lovely.
4: And if you're listening, Paris's...
2: Beautiful instrument, the cello.
4: It's a lovely instrument, the cello. Yeah, if you're listening, Paris's, I hope you're having a great day after a proposal. It's always a great buzz the day after.
2: Yes. What did you do the day after?
4: Proposal.
2: No one cares. Check it out. Instagram, TikTok, Will and Woody, if you want to see the video. What a great bit. It's been awesome. The swap meet, swap the deal. Keep the good energy with Glowbird. Hope you're having a great drive home. It's Will and Woody.
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0: cons you've ever been to. 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
1: Woods, mental health is obviously something that's been a big part of this show for a long time for those of you that have been on the journey with us. 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
1: A really cool idea, this one, Woods. People have registered at willandwoody.com and basically we've asked them to tell us how much they love or what they'd love to say to a man in their life who probably doesn't hear that all that often. And the reason it is men, obviously, is that this is, you know, obviously a huge issue that suicide is the number one killer of men under the age of 60. And I think a big part of that is people not telling the men that they love them, that they want to be vulnerable around them.
3: Because men don't receive it that well.
1: No.
3: We don't really want to hear it because as blokes, we don't want to get too emotional. Our hearts feel weird.
1: Yes.
3: Anyway, we're setting a really nice little trap here in a way.
1: Yeah.
3: So Mandy is about to say how much she loves her son, Storm.
1: Yes.
3: What she doesn't know is that Storm is actually on the line and is going to be able to hear the entire thing. So let's go to Mandy. Hey, Mandy.
4: Hey, how are you?
3: Good, thanks. You want to shout out someone, Mandy?
4: Yes, to my son, Storm.
3: Okay, what do you want to say about Storm?
4: I just want to say that he's such an awesome son, never gives me trouble. We always have so much fun. We power walk together.
3: Oh,
4: and we love going. Yep,
1: love that.
4: We also love shopping for Swarovski together.
3: Yeah, Swarovski, the diamonds.
4: Yeah, it's just like you know, like you can buy Shrek Swarovski, just all cool stuff like that.
3: Oh, right. Yep. I've got the wrong thing.
4: And our favorite thing together is we love going junk hunting. You know, when they have the council stuff out.
1: Oh yeah, the Verge collection.
3: Oh, the best.
1: Yeah,
4: hard rubbish. So much fun.
1: Yes.
4: Yeah.
3: What do you love about Storm, Mandy? What do you love most about him?
4: He's just loyal and he's always giving to everyone else.
1: Yeah.
4: And he's got a beautiful, kind heart.
1: Is there a moment in your life where you felt most proud of Storm?
4: When he finished high school, when he got his first full-time job, I was so proud of him.
1: Oh.
4: And he saved for his own car and bought his own car as well.
3: What does Storm want to do?
4: I think he'd really like to travel if he had the money.
1: Yeah.
4: Love to travel.
1: So you don't say this to him?
4: No, you never do, I don't think.
1: No, it's so true.
4: He'll get a big head.
3: Well, that head might be already getting big, Mandy, because Storm has just listened to that entire thing and he's on the line.
5: That's right.
3: How'd that make you feel, good. Storm?
5: Oh, like a great son. Love my mum very much.
3: Oh. That's very sweet. What do you love most about your mum, Storm?
5: Oh, she's the best. We always go on the walks, like she said, and she's made me love chocolate and love going on great adventures, and she's the best mum ever that anyone could ever ask for.
1: Oh, that's really sweet.
3: Do you think it was a little bit of a stitch-up, though, when she did reveal to the nation that you do go power walking with your mum every morning?
5: Yeah, no, it's all right. Usually everyone
3: sees
5: us, so it's all right.
3: Of course, it's all right, mate. It's a great thing to do.
1: Hey, Storm, Mandy brought up that you're keen to go on a holiday. So we've heard that, and we're going to throw you over to the producers now, and they're going to organise something to help you out there.
5: Oh, really? Oh, thanks so much.
1: No worries at all, guys. Lovely to hear from you. Good on you, Mandy.
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7: 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Kiss.

0: housemates that just want to keep going. It's Will and Woody keeping you up.
1: Woods, you want to bring up some X-rated gear from the Wiggles?
2: Yes, and it could only be at this time, 5:40 on a Friday. This is pretty classic Friday 5:40 gear because the Wiggles have brought out an X-rated song. It's the pivot that no one saw coming. We know them from these classics, obviously. Clean.
3: Clean. Fun.
2: About a car. They're travelling far. They're travelling near. They're doing toot toots.
4: Fruit salad.
2: They're talking about fruit.
4: Yummy, yummy.
1: Could be naughty fruit salad. Could be a euphemism.
2: Okay, now I think that's too much of a stretch. I do. I think that's too much of a stretch to say that's a euphemism.
1: Mashed banana.
2: But yeah, I still think it's too much of a stretch.
1: That doesn't make any sense.
2: It's too much of a stretch to say that that is naughty. However, this morning in the car, my daughter has a Yoto, which is like a small music playing device, and you put little cards in it.
1: Is it a sponsored bit?
2: No, it's not a sponsored bit, but it's a great product. And if they want to collaborate,
1: I just want to remind you that
2: no, I'm not being paid for this at all.
1: We
2: bought it. We've bought it, which angers me. But if they would like to collaborate in future, I'm interested.
1: Yeah.
2: As always. Anyway, so we've got the Yoto in the back and she puts little cards in there and it plays songs, right? Yep. We're driving to the tip. That was the activity this morning. We're going to the tip together.
1: Love that.
2: What I heard come out of the Yoto this morning almost made me run my car off the road. I couldn't bloody believe it. The pivot to naughty gear from the Wiggles. I mean, I'm for it, but I wasn't happy with my daughter hearing it.
1: What is it?
2: Mate, I'm just going to have to play the song for you. Make sure you've got no water or anything in your mouth because you'll spit it out. The first line really gets you. Okay, here is the Wiggles' new song.

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1: Sorry.
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1: Sorry. I'm sorry. Get the first line again. Right. You've got to come with me. This is not a jump. Go back to the first line.
2: Time to get your balls out.

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0: Wait for it.
2: Come on, everybody. Bounce your balls.
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0: 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We've heard you.
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0: 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We've heard you.
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0: 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A new way to win is coming.
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0: 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At Kiss 1023, we've heard you.
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18: Hi, it's Kiralee Hay live from the KISS Traffic Centre. In Port Adelaide, Commercial Road is closed near Russell Street with detours in place and speed cameras out today, Gorge Road, Paracombe and Grand Junction Road, Hope Valley. 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The KISSCast cloud clearing today, heading for a top of 20. Currently, it's 13 degrees. That's KISS traffic and weather together. Get ready for Ben and Liam. Start 6 a.m. on KISS 102.3.
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21: Morning, I'm Maria Gaban. Major Crash is investigating a serious smash at Virginia last night. Two cars collided at the intersection of Penfold and King Roads just before 9 p.m. Penfold Road was closed in both directions while emergency crews attended the scene. Bird flu has been ruled out as the cause of death after a dead shark washed up at a Semaphore beach on the weekend. The large bronze whaler was discovered on Saturday and reported to PIRSA and Shark Watch SSA. Economists say it's time that governments find a new way to fund our roads amid revelations petrol and diesel drivers have paid for almost $500 million worth of electric vehicle charging infrastructure. And in KISS celebrity news, reality TV star Sam Wood will face a court on the Sunshine Coast today on domestic violence allegations. The 46-year-old was refused bail following his arrest in Noosa on Saturday night. Your sport check next.
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21: 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And Max Verstappen has taken out the Bahrain Grand Prix in Malaysia. Aussie Oscar Piastri had to settle for 6. 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Right now it's 13 degrees. And get ready for Ben and Liam. They're back in breakfast, kicking off from 6 a.m. on Adelaide's KISS 102.3.
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0: 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We've heard you.
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9: Traffic. Hi, it's Kira Lee Hay live from the KISS Traffic Centre. In Port Adelaide, Commercial Road is closed near Russell Street with detours in place. And check your speed today, Waterloo Corner Road, Burton. 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The KISS cast, cloud clearing today, heading for a top of 20. Currently it's 14 degrees. That's KISS traffic and weather together. Get ready for Ben and Liam up next on KISS 102.3.
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13: Now.
12: Morning, I'm Maria Gavan. A wanted fugitive is behind bars after a dramatic arrest in the western suburbs yesterday. Heavily armed Star Group officers were called to a property on Hindmarsh Avenue at West Hindmarsh with a tense standoff taking place. Now, neighbours have told Seven they were on edge as explosions were heard.
14: It was just very loud, wasn't really sure what it was.
15: Scared the living daylights out of me.
12: A wanted man, Beau Colburn, remains in police custody. Two cars collided at Virginia last night with emergency crews in attendance. The crash happened at the intersection of Penfold and King Roads at about 8:45. Major Crash is investigating the cause of the accident. More teens appear to be using apps for fake IDs. It's been revealed underage teens are creating fake digital driver's licences that look identical to those on the official MySAGov app. Bird flu's been ruled out as the cause of death after a dead shark washed up on a Semaphore beach on the weekend. And in KISS celebrity news, Taylor Swift has made a surprise appearance on Saturday Night Live to support her friend Dakota Johnson.
16: I'm not your therapist, actually. You just show up once a week at my house with an empty bottle of wine and ask if I want some.
17: Yeah, well, I have manners.
12: Your sport check next. The Power has taken bragging rights in the AFLW, betting the Crows by 14 points in front of a record crowd at Alberton. Port coach Glenn Strawn says it was a well-fought win.
18: If nothing else, it'll show that we can match it with really strong teams.
12: And in the NBL, a career-best performance from Sixers big man Nick Rakosevich wasn't enough as Adelaide suffered back-to-back defeats, going down 72-91 to New Zealand. The KISS cast is next.
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12: Cloud clearing in 20 today and a shower or two 20 tomorrow. Right now it's 13 degrees. And now it's time for Ben and Liam in the morning, only on Adelaide's KISS 102.3.
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0: 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We've heard you.
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7: 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In Port Adelaide, Commercial Road is closed for SA Waterworks near Russell Street with detours in place. 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The KISS Cast cloud clearing today, heading for a top of 20. Currently it's 14 degrees. That's KISS Traffic and Weather together with Ben and Liam, weekday mornings 6 till 10 a.m. on KISS 1023.
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0: 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A new way to win is coming.
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3: Hi, it's Kiralee Hay live from the KISS Traffic Centre. In Port Adelaide, Commercial Road is closed for SA Waterworks near Russell Street with detours in place and slow down for a speed camera, Walkerville Terrace, Gilberton. 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The KISS cast, cloud clearing today, heading for a top of 20. Currently it's 14 degrees. That's KISS traffic and weather together with Ben and Liam, weekday mornings 6 till 10 a.m. on KISS 102.3.

0: degrees. 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
4: Morning, I'm Maria Gaban. A wanted fugitive is behind bars after a dramatic arrest in the western suburbs yesterday. Heavily armed Star Group officers were called to a property on Hindmarsh Avenue at West Hindmarsh with a tense standoff taking place. Now, neighbours have told Seven they were on edge as explosions were heard.
6: It was just very loud. Wasn't really sure what it was.
7: Scared the living daylights out of me.
4: A wanted man, Bo Colburn, remains in police custody. Two cars collided at Virginia last night with emergency crews in attendance. The crash happened at the intersection of Penfold and King Roads at about 8:45. Major Crash is investigating the cause of the accident. More teens appear to be using apps for fake IDs. It's been revealed underage teens are creating fake digital driver's licences that look identical to those on the official MySAGov app. Bird flu's been ruled out as the cause of death after a dead shark washed up on a Semaphore beach on the weekend. And in Kiss Celebrity News, Taylor Swift has made a surprise appearance on Saturday Night Live to support her friend Dakota Johnson.
8: I'm not your therapist, actually. You just show up once a week at my house with an empty bottle of wine and ask if I want some.
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0: The Power has taken bragging rights in the AFLW, beating the Crows by 14 points in front of a record crowd at Alberton. Port coach Glenn Strawn says it was a well-fought win.
1: If nothing else, it'll show that we can match it with really strong teams.
0: And in the NBL, a career-best performance from Sixers big man Nick Rakosevich wasn't enough as Adelaide suffered back-to-back defeats, going down 72-91 to New Zealand. The Kiss cast is next. Cloud clearing in 20 today and a shower or two 20 tomorrow. Right now it's 13 degrees. And now it's time for Ben and Liam in the morning, only on Adelaide's Kiss 102.3.
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1: Hi, it's Kiralee Hay live from the KIS Traffic Centre. Look out for works today in Camden Park on Anzac Highway near Morfitt Road. Speeds are at 40 there. Check your speed today, Main North Road, Lakeview. 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The KIS cast cloud clearing today, heading for a top of 20. Currently it's 14 degrees. That's KIS Traffic and Weather together with Ben and Liam. Weekday mornings 6 till 10 a.m. on KIS 1023.
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6: Traffic. Hi, it's Kiralee Hay live from the KISS Traffic Centre. Speeds are down to 40 for works in Prospect on Prospect Road near Kintore Avenue and in Baraka for works on Bridge Road near Dukas Drive. 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The KISS Cast, cloud clearing today, heading for a top of 20. Currently it's 14 degrees. That's KISS Traffic and Weather together with Ben and Lee and weekday morning 6 till 10am on KISS 1023.
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9: Morning, I'm Maria Gabban. A man is dead after a fatal crash at Virginia overnight. The 53-year-old was killed when his car collided with another vehicle at the intersection of Penfold and King Roads just before 9 p.m. The driver of the other vehicle and her five passengers escaped with minor injuries. Wanted man Bo Colburn remains in police custody after a standoff at West Hindmarsh yesterday. Star Group officers attended a house in Hindmarsh Avenue where a tense standoff took place. Police moving their way in after breaking down the door. These witnesses have told Seven it was frightening.
11: Just telling us to get back. And yeah, they had big like rifles, sniper rifles.
9: The 38-year-old was wanted for recent serious offending. Economists say it's time governments find a new way to fund our roads amid revelations petrol and diesel drivers have paid for almost $500 million worth of electric vehicle charging infrastructure. And in KISS celebrity news, reality TV star Sam Wood will face a court on the Sunshine Coast today on domestic violence allegations. The 46-year-old was refused bail following his arrest in Noosa on Saturday night.

0: If you or someone you know needs help, call 1-800-RESPECT. Your sport check next. After playing just two AFL games in 2026, the Crows' Riley O'Brien is confident he can coexist with breakout ruck Lachie McAndrew.
1: Do all I can to, I guess, be in the coach's ear to remind them I'm still there and remind them that, that two ruck situation can really work.
0: And Max Verstappen has taken out the Bahrain Grand Prix in Malaysia. Aussie Oscar Piastri had to settle for sixth place. The Kiss cast is next.
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0: 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Right now it's 14 degrees and Ben and Liam are launching their biggest giveaway yet, your chance to win a brand new car. 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

0: 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We've heard you.
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0: 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A new way to win is coming.
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6: Hi, it's Kiralee Hay live from the KISS Traffic Centre. In Port Adelaide, Commercial Road is closed for SA Waterworks near Russell Street with the detours in place. 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The KISS Cast, cloud clearing today, heading for a top of 20. Currently it's 14 degrees. That's KISS Traffic and Weather together with Ben and Liam, weekday morning 6 till 10 a.m. on KISS 1023.
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12: Traffic. Hi, it's Kiralee Hay live from the KISS Traffic Centre. In Port Adelaide, Commercial Road is closed for SA Waterworks near Russell Street with the detours in place. 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The KISS cast, cloud clearing today, heading for a top of 20. Currently it's 14 degrees. That's KISS traffic and weather together with Ben and Liam, weekday morning 6 till 10 a.m. on KISS 102.3.
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16: Now.
15: Morning, I'm Maria Gaban. A man is dead after a fatal crash at Virginia overnight. The 53-year-old was killed when his car collided with another vehicle at the intersection of Penfold and King Roads just before 9 p.m. The driver of the other vehicle and her five passengers escaped with minor injuries. Wanted man Bo Colburn remains in police custody after a standoff at West Hindmarsh yesterday. Star Group officers attended a house in Hindmarsh Avenue where a tense standoff took place. Police moving their way in after breaking down the door. These witnesses have told Seven it was frightening.
17: Just telling us to get back, and yeah, they had big like sniper rifles.
15: The 38-year-old was wanted for recent serious offending. Economists say it's time governments find a new way to fund our roads amid revelations petrol and diesel drivers have paid for almost $500 million worth of electric vehicle charging infrastructure. And in KISS Celebrity News, reality TV star Sam Wood will face a court on the Sunshine Coast today on domestic violence allegations. The 46-year-old was refused bail following his arrest in Noosa on Saturday night. And if you or someone you know needs help, call 1-800-RESPECT. Your sport check next.
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15: After playing just 2 AFL games in 2026, the Crows' Riley O'Brien is confident he can coexist with breakout ruck Lachie McAndrew.
19: Do all I can to, I guess, be in the coach's ear to remind them I'm still there and remind them that, that two-ruck situation can really work.
15: And Max Verstappen has taken out the Bahrain Grand Prix in Malaysia. Aussie Oscar Piastri had to settle for 6th place. The KISS cast is next. cloud clearing and 20 today and a shower or two, 20 tomorrow. Right now it's 14 degrees and Ben and Liam are launching their biggest giveaway yet, your chance to win a brand new car. Set your alarm for 7:30 tomorrow morning to find

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1: Hi, it's Kiralee Hay live from the KISS Traffic Centre. Look out for works today in Camden Park on Anzac Highway near Morfitt Road. Speeds are at 40 there. 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The KISS cast, cloud clearing today, heading for a top of 20. Currently it's 14 degrees. That's KISS traffic and weather together with Ben and Liam. Weekday morning, 6 till 10am on KISS 102.3.
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7: 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Hi, it's Kimberly Hay live from the KIS Traffic Centre. In Port Adelaide, Commercial Road is closed for SA Waterworks near Russell Street with detours in place. 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The KISSCast cloud clearing today, heading for a top of 20. Currently it's 14 degrees. That's KISS traffic and weather together with Ben and Liam, weekday morning 6 till 10 a.m. on KISS 102.3.
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10: Adelaide's latest info.
11: Now.
10: Morning, I'm Maria Caban. A standoff at West Hindmarsh has resulted in the arrest of wanted man Beau Colborn. The 38-year-old was taken into police custody after heavily armed Star Group officers forced their way into a house on Hindmarsh Avenue yesterday. This witness telling Seven that once police were inside, it didn't take long to make an arrest.
12: 10, 15 minutes later, yeah. They brought someone out and cop cars and panny wagons came out here and ambulances and that stuff.
10: The state's road toll has risen to 85 after the death of a 53-year-old man from Angle Vale. Two cars collided at the intersection of Penfold and King Roads just before 9 last night. The man died at the scene. The driver and five passengers in the other vehicle were taken to hospital with minor injuries. Off to court today for reality TV personality Sam Wood, who's been arrested on domestic violence allegations on the Sunshine Coast. Police were called to a property in Noosa on Saturday night. And if you or someone you know needs help, call 1-800-RESPECT. Aussies and Kiwis could soon be travelling across the Tasman without having to show a passport at the airport under a new proposal being pushed by the New Zealand Prime Minister. And in KISS celebrity news, Jack Osborne and his daughter Pearl have paid tribute to Ozzy a year after his death by going undercover in scary costumes at his haunted house maze at Universal Halloween Horror Nights. Your sport check next. The Power has taken bragging rights in the AFLW, beating the Crows by 14 points in front of a record crowd at Alberton. Port coach Glenn Strawn says it was a well-fought win.
9: If nothing else, it'll show that we can match it with really strong teams.
10: And in the NBL, a career-best performance from Sixers big man Nick Rakosevich wasn't enough as Adelaide suffered back-to-back defeats, going down 72-91 to New Zealand. The Kiss cast is next.
11: With the warmer weather, salads are high on the shopping list. 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
10: Cloud clearing and 20 today and a shower or two 20 tomorrow. Right now it's 14 degrees. And keep it Kiss from 10am for Adelaide's greatest workday variety. 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

0: 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We've heard you.
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0: 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A new way to win is coming.
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6: 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The KISS cast cloud clearing today, heading for a top of 20. Currently it's 14 degrees. That's KISS Traffic and Weather together with Ben and Liam. Weekday morning, 6 till 10 a.m. on KISS 1023.
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7: Hi, it's Kiralee Hay live from the KISS Traffic Centre. In Port Adelaide, Commercial Road is closed for SA Waterworks near Russell Street with detours in place. 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The KISSCast cloud clearing today, heading for a top of 20. Currently it's 14 degrees. That's KISS traffic and weather together with Ben and Liam, weekday morning 6 till 10am on KISS 102.3.
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10: Morning, I'm Maria Gaban. Major crashes investigating a fatal at Virginia last night. Two cars collided at the intersection of Penfold and King Roads just before 9pm. The driver of one car, a 53-year-old man, died at the scene. His death takes the state's road toll to 85. Wanted man Beau Colborne remains in police custody after a standoff at West Hindmarsh yesterday. Star Group officers attended a house in Hindmarsh Avenue where a tense standoff took place. Police moving their way in after breaking down the door, with these witnesses telling Seven it was frightening.
12: Just telling us to get back, and yeah, they had big like rifles, sniper rifles.
10: The 38-year-old was wanted for recent serious offending. More teens appear to be using apps for fake IDs. It's been revealed underage teens are creating fake digital driver's licences that look identical to those on the official MySAGov app. Bird flu's been ruled out as the cause of death after a dead shark washed up on a semaphore beach on the weekend. And in KISS celebrity news, Taylor Swift has made a surprise appearance on Saturday Night Live to support her friend Dakota Johnson.
13: I'm not your therapist, actually. You just show up once a week at my house with an empty bottle of wine and ask if I want some.
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10: The Crows' Jake Soligo says he's more motivated.

0: motivated than ever after experiencing his first finals win, and he's told Seven he can't wait to go deeper into finals.
1: It drives me that much. It was so much fun out there. But winning a finals, yeah, it was seriously good.
0: And in Formula One, Max Verstappen has taken out the Bahrain Grand Prix in Malaysia. The Kiss cast is next. Cloud clearing in 20 today and a shower or two 20 tomorrow. Right now it's 14 degrees. And Ben and Liam are launching their biggest giveaway yet, your chance to win a brand new car. Set your alarm for 7:30 tomorrow morning to find out how, only on Kiss 102.3.
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1: Hi, it's Kiralee Hay live from the KIS Traffic Centre. Foggy about the hills this morning, otherwise look out in Port Adelaide. Commercial Road is closed near Russell Street with detours in place. Check your speed, Briar Road, Felixstowe. 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See website for T's and C's. The KIS cast, cloud clearing today, heading for a top of 20. Currently it's 14 degrees. That's KIS Traffic and Weather together with Ben and Liam. Weekday morning 6 till 10 a.m. on KIS 1023. 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
6: Hi, it's Kiralee Hay live from the KISS Traffic Centre. Foggy about the hills this morning, otherwise look out in Port Adelaide. Commercial Road is closed for SA Waterworks near Russell Street with detours in place. Last chance today at Harvey Norman. 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The KISS cast cloud clearing today, heading for a top of 20. Currently it's 15 degrees. That's KISS Traffic and Weather together with Ben and Liam. Weekday morning 6 till 10 a.m. on KISS 102.3.
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12: 42 minutes. That's how long we spend looking for something to watch. A whole episode to find an episode. Think what 42 minutes could have been. A dragon taking a city, starting a shift at the pit. That feeling of euphoria. Instead, the home screen. Again. HBO Max fixes that. 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Just killer movies and TV. HBO Max. 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

0: 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We've heard you.
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0: Adelaide's greatest long weekend variety right now on KISS 102.3. We are the home of Ben and Liam back on breakfast, and they've got the biggest giveaway right now in Adelaide radio, a brand new car worth over $22,000 Kaz in Hallett Grove. That would be really good for you guys.
1: I would love a new car. I'm currently driving a Mitsubishi Outlander 7-seater. It's huge.
0: Yeah.
1: And I just want to own a car that is worth more than the current full tank of diesel.
0: Oh, yeah.
1: 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Filling up the tank is just costing so much money.
0: Okay, all right. Well, you need the car that we've got. 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